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I'm ripping up the walk, Lorraine. My mother been keeping that fire stick burning in Saddler Billigan. And that guana, where the rule men been dragging, they been walk inside the water, the Black Shoal plane.

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4: Yo, bookmark. Tiang balado al yung radio studio or join ngarakal interviewing ko Selena Yubo. Bunga wangay opposition Northern Territory government ko. Today we have a very special guest joining us, a leader of the opposition for the Northern Territory government, Selena Yubo. Thanks for joining us.
5: Thank you for having me, Sylvia.
4: Menmak. So it's been a busy time here in the Northern Territory. Can you tell us about some of the work, JAMA, that you've been doing?
5: Yeah, so the last 2 weeks we've been in the Northern Territory Parliament, and the Yindi JAMA has been focused on the budget that the NT government was presenting for the whole of the NT, and that's the rupiah that keeps everything from government working. So for my team in opposition, we're looking at all the numbers and seeing, is it Yindi rupiah, is it small rupiah, and where is that rupiah going? Is it only to Darwin, Alice Springs, or Nulland, Catherine, Tennant Creek, or remote communities? So we've been looking for the last 2 weeks for that.
4: Oh, so pretty important part of the government JAMA, which is in the rupiah side of the things.
5: Yes.
4: Thank you. Yeah, na kung niyong ilakrang al rupiah ko galit ko government na malanda ma rally bichen or tanda na korupan unalbala federal area ng rupiah rally limo ng NT government kung kawalian Northern Territory government tayo na kung ka across the na mayben na chenol tungo niyong baki funding mala yo. It's also it's a difficult time for everyone across the world. What are some positive things that you are hopeful for for Yolngu people in the northeast of Annamalai and for other indigenous Yolngu across the territory?
5: Yeah, well, thank you. I think a really important question, because I think that's very true. There is lots of big things happening all over the world, but every day for me, and I'm a member for ANA, but also leader of the opposition, thinking about what impacts here in the Northern Territory, but especially for our families in remote communities out bush, and making sure that they're not forgotten. So we still want to see better roads. We still want to see bitumen airstrip. We still want to see Mainmak Wanga. So all of that work of government should still happen, even with the pressures of some of the things that are happening outside of Australia.
4: Mainmak. Infrastructure mala dukar ngor wanga nangula yan bile lately na kun limur ka gumur dal mala mang mam ka ngaya ngot na miro mun ngi ka happening across the top and akun pa nya yo. Next, so we're both indigenous miak female with leadership responsibilities. Is there anything you'd like to say to the next generation of Yolngu women?
5: Yeah, I think so important for Miyalk to support Miyalk, but also making sure that we have strong leadership in community, whether it's in business, childcare, teaching, health, police, office work, making sure that, and of course in the Wanga, making sure that Yolngu women and women all over the NT know that leadership is really important, especially for our families, for our yotu to see strong women, but be seen in some of those leadership roles, those decision making, but getting support. So my message to any of the young Miaok thinking, know that that leadership is really important, especially for our families, for our yotu to see strong women, but be seen in some of those leadership roles, those decision making, but getting support.

0: taong dat yakawalan na we golior o interest matu yakalus ngin matu na kunya lang ngombe dele de jin garden ka role dole din matu na min mak ngai dol na kun ngone leadership ku mala mel kurung kadolin na malang darok ngai grupar yo also na kun ads ka yurong radio is all about like self determination for yurong. What does self determination look for you? Or look like for you?
1: Yeah, and this one I'm thinking hard because that word, the English word, self-determination can mean different things in different languages. And I think for me, the decisions that affect our communities, our families, need to be made by our families and our communities is the simple way. So when we're thinking about how we can really make a difference for the better, there has to be Aboriginal voice. There has to be Aboriginal decision making because our families have done it for thousands of years, and now working in with the Balanda system, different laws, different rules, different ways, it can work, but we need to have Aboriginal Territorians have to be valued by the government, by business, by industry as key decision makers. Not on the side, not out of the picture, at the table making those decisions for our families, for our communities and for the future.
0: Ka nakon to recognize your lemur, especially the Northern Territory, ka nakon yakakawal to ka nakon lemur in ganang maram, they have to make us part of uni wala lang na room ka ngura barangka in system, working together, self-determination go room go, pili nakon ngay doli di darok ngay lakarangal, danga ngay doli di, mewe, meli daro amir, nakon ya pala niya darok doli di hindi, yo ka, deli di galing rong ngay nakon rumi ako yang al lemurong. Last one. Is there anything else you would like to say and leave the Yolong Radio listeners with a good advice and also a story?
1: I think one advice would be to keep talking up. Don't be shy. Always stand up for what's right for our families and our community, even if it's a hard journey. Because if we don't speak up for our families and for our communities, we might get left behind and put into the background. And that's not going to help our families to be strong, our communities to be strong. So that's my one advice. And maybe a Manmak Tau, I would say, is this week we had a year 10 student from Galawinku, from Elko.
0: Nice. That's
1: and deadly. She spent 4 days in my office at Parliament.
0: Oh.
1: And she got to see all of the behind the scenes. And I asked her yesterday through the ALPA Work Experience Program. I said, oh, what do you think about this JAMA? And she said, I really like it. One day I hope maybe I could be a politician. And my heart was so happy because if we can have more young people, more Aboriginal Territorians thinking and more women thinking that this is a job that I want to do and thinking from there, 15 years old, grade 10, I said, well, guess what? When I was your age, I did youth parliament, and now I'm doing it for real. So if you have that thought and thinking, could be any jama, but that's my Manmak Tau for this week, is seeing that young person from Elko, long way away from home, but feeling proud and brave and confident to be there doing her work experience with my office.
0: So whoever you are, that's your advice as well. 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Thank you.
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1: Now, the song I sang for my dad, Sam Mitchell, it was about the Manda. My dad was fencing there and I was going around the hill, Magalan Hill. 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
1: Well, this one in here, dolphin where you go, one be blow that one, like, second by day, and then just find him that song. That's a dream in been make, like that, like, I don't know how that thing old people been get that song. And we just follow that song, what all the elders were them finding that song. Because that old people, like early days, they will get this song. 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So we know how to go about it. That song.

0: Yo, good morning, everyone. Bookmark. There will be a Yerepe festival this weekend. Friday will be the youth night. There will be Justin, Wellington, Maggie, Breaking Barriers, Manike Mala and Bungul program and dance competition for the Jamalkuri Mala. Starts at 6:30. Please come down and get all the Jamalkuri. And Saturday will be the main event. Youth Indie will be there. 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Please come down, everyone. It's free event.
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2: Yo na mere maraya ku kaura onambe ka marango marayo ngo rai mangeroi ka dia ngun balangara na kun yurta chairperson arts ko Aboriginal Resource Development Services ko ya ni mlinga mai grup na kun yol ngo radio frequency number 88.9 kapuyak ka dual region bookmark yo jujuj

Yo, good morning, everyone. Bookmark. There will be a Yerepe festival this weekend. Friday will be the youth night. There will be Justin, Wellington, Maggie, Breaking Barriers, Manike Mala and Bungul program and dance competition for the Jamal Kuri Mala. Starts at 6:30. Please come down, get all the Jamal Kuri. And Saturday will be the main event. Youth Indy will be there. Andrew Guru Wiwi, Yirmal, Yulunga Elvis, Wild Honey, Tapanbal, and Bungul Lantern Parade and Market Stalls. Start at 6. Please come down, everyone. It's free.

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1: Tuwala niya, naruri po man gama, barbakton, kapo, konbel, maraolol. 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
3: Yo, good morning, everyone. Bookmark. There will be a Yerepe festival this weekend. Friday will be the youth night. There will be Justin, Wellington, Maggie, Breaking Barriers, Manike Mala and Bungul program and dance competition for the Jamalkuri Mala. Starts at 6:30. Please come down, get all the Jamalkuri. 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

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And some say red wine nito kaluka or chocolate. 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O kaya nito ka eating may mak ngata helps. 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

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I'm not a man. I'm not a man. I'm not a man. I'm not a man. I'm not a man. I'm not a man. I'm not a man. I'm not a man. I'm not a man. I'm not a man. I'm not a man. I'm not a man. I'm not a man. I'm not a man. I'm not a man. I'm not a man. I'm not a man. I'm not a man. I'm not a man. I'm not a man. I'm not a man. I'm not a man. I'm not a man. I'm not a man. I'm not a man. I'm not a man. I'm not a man. I'm not a man. I'm not a man. I'm not a man. I'm not a man. I'm not a man. I'm not a man. I'm not a man. I'm not a man. I'm not a man. I'm not a man. I'm not a man. I'm not a man. I'm not a man. I'm not a man. I'm not a man. I'm not a man. I'm not a man. I'm not a man. I'm not a man. I'm not a man. I'm not a man. I'm not a man. I'm not a man. I'm not a man. I'm not a man.

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1: 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So probably numadubay on 5 o'clock in the morning. O ni numayir kalangur probably have to wake up maybe not the time though maybe 4:30. Ka believe it name kada half an hour drive mga ir kalangur ka pala Airfare Park. Don mga admission jau na free dal. Bookmark numa welcome. 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
2: 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Your color going first, Jack. Play, Jen. Why not? Welcome.
3: The young Bala on a vegetable. Ramen getting. What the Darawa? Go Jamakadura, Matti. What a hickory agar with that.
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9: Sally from Bula Bula Arts.
8: Yo, how are you enjoying the festival?
9: Yeah, it's great. It's really fantastic to bring the community together, and for all younger people to come together, celebrate culture and music.
8: Minmak, which band are you excited for?
9: The Yellow Nation Band, of course, which are from Remangini. So we've got Romeo, Cantilla and Justin. And they're just doing such a great job with their music this year. And obviously Andrew Guruiwi as well, long-time fan of him.
8: How has Bula Bula Arts been part of the festival?
9: So Bula Bula Arts will be running a colouring in competition, and the entry form is actually a piece of artwork by one of our artists, Angela Benuara Malibia. And so it depicts Rapa Nui Dawu, which is freshwater story, and she's painted it on behalf of her Genal Bingal clan from Ngalliyindi.
8: Oh, thank you. Dual Bakpiri Festival Remangini 2022. Numakanga ma Yolmu Radio on 88.9.
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11: To all festival, many magai. I enjoyed festival since I was little. 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

0: Hi everyone, my name is Levan Mari. 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
1: Wanja, yurake wanga na wirakai. 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

0: The time is 10 o'clock.
1: Hey there, Harrison Peterson here from NIRS News, coming to you from the lands of the Yuggera and Turrbal peoples. The Reserve Bank is holding the interest rate steady after three hikes this year. The board has today voted to keep the cash rate at 4.35% in a unanimous decision.
2: It doesn't make life any easier for people, but it doesn't make life harder either. We welcome this decision from the Independent Reserve Bank to keep rates steady.
1: That's Jim Chalmers, the Federal Treasurer. The next Reserve Bank board meeting is in August. A new commission to protect children from sexual abuse will be established in Queensland. The Crisafulli government's making the move after a 10-month review of responses to child sexual abuse across the state. The Queensland Protection Commission will improve information sharing, identify risks earlier, and help agencies that respond to the child safety concerns. The government says the announcement addresses a key weakness identified in the review: the absence of an organisation that brings together information about the emerging threats to children. Lebanese residents are being urged to wait before returning home as Israel announces it will not leave southern Lebanon. Israel's rejected the US and Iran's peace deal, which has been electronically signed. Mohammed Ali Nader is the mayor of the Lebanese village Handaria. Via an SBS translator, Mayor Nader says the people are desperately waiting to return home.
3: But the most important things, food, water and homes, there aren't any. This is the most important thing we need to work urgently on to secure people's needs, from shelter to food and water. You know, the town is devastated.
1: The peace deal also aims to reopen the Strait of Hormuz and the end the US's naval blockade on Iran. It's expected to be physically signed in Switzerland at the end of the week. Planes and cars are transporting accused criminals across Western Australia after the closure of multiple regional courts. Over 20 courts have been closed since the start of the month. WA Police says its decision to make frontline services a priority means it can't run court security services. Now, accused criminals are being transported to the nearest magistrate court to find out if they'll get bail. Peter Collins is the Aboriginal Legal Service of Western Australia director. He told the ABC it's an unbelievable waste.
4: The extraordinary waste of community resources in using a police plane to fly people across the state just beggars belief.
1: In sport and in rugby league, Mitch Moses is being backed to make an impact for New South Wales in the second State of Origin match at the MCG tomorrow night. The Parramatta star missed Game 1 with a hamstring injury. He's been a focal point in media coverage since he was named in the Blue squad for Game 2. New South Wales coach Laurie Daly says Moses will be a key player at the MCG.
5: I think Mitch, anyone that's had anything to do with Mitch, knows he's really, really confident. Great communicator, and for us, he gives us a lot of belief.
1: Meanwhile, the Maroons are putting its finishing touches together ahead of tomorrow night's game. Queensland captain Cameron Munster says his teammates are getting used to the conditions in Victoria.
6: A lot of these boys up from Queensland, they're used to the sun in 25, so, you know, get them under that uncomfortable weather and breeze and how wet it's going to be, and hopefully we've got some long studs and, you know, give it to the Blues on Wednesday.
1: The rest of winter and spring is expected to be hotter and drier. The Bureau of Meteorology has declared an El Niño weather system is locked in the tropical Pacific Ocean. El Niño tends to bring warmer and drier conditions across the country south and east. The weather event is also linked to reduced rainfall, high fire danger in southeastern states, and less snow in the alpine regions. And now let's have a quick look at weather for across the country for tomorrow. Mostly sunny in Mugajin, Brisbane with a top of 23, 22 and mostly sunny on Gadigal Country, Sydney, while it's 18 and partly cloudy on Ngunnawal and Ngambri Country, Canberra, 20 and partly cloudy in Nam, Melbourne, and showers in Nipalina, Hobart with a max of 16, 20 with rain in Tandanya, Adelaide, and partly cloudy in 18 degrees in Boorloo, Perth, and sunny in Garamilla, Darwin with a top of 32. And if you have a story or news to send our way, you can always send an email to news@nirs.org.au And that's been the latest from NIRS News.
7: First, ngay dula establish, dula nya mata-mata nya. 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
1: Yo, good morning everyone, bukmak. There will be a Yerpe festival this weekend. Friday will be the youth night. There will be Justin, Wellington, Maggie, Breaking Barriers, Manikemala and Bungul program and dance competition for the Jamalkuri Mala. Starts at 6:30. Please come down, get all the Jamalkuri. And Saturday will be the main event. Youth Indy will be there. Andrew Guru Wiwi, Yirmal, Yulunga Elvis, Wild Honey, Tapanbal, and Bungul Lantern Parade and Market Stalls. 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

0: 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Mandaring a rirak adaptuman general, studio nga. 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A billing yakam, Yolngo Banano, Yindijal, Nunara recording me, Nali, tape labeling Nali, ring him up, Yolngo radio only. Manganaparo, Nuning, Kunga yun, ka recording nungo, Manikai. Or do you an applicable dumbbell? You already early. Nolan Burley. 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
2: Yo, good morning, everyone. Bookmark. There will be a Yerepe festival this weekend. Friday will be the youth night. There will be Justin, Wellington, Maggie, Breaking Barriers, Manike Mala and Bungul program and dance competition for the Jamal Kuri Mala. Starts at 6:30. Please come down, get all the Jamal Kuri. And Saturday will be the main event. Youth Indy will be there. Andrew Guru Wiwi, Yirmal, Yolngu Elvis, Wild Honey, Tappanbal, and Bungul Lantern Parade and Market Stalls. 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Please come down, everyone. 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

Yo, good morning, everyone. Bookmark. There will be a Yerepe festival this weekend. Friday will be the youth night. There will be Justin, Wellington, Maggie, Breaking Barriers, Manike Mala and Bungul program and dance competition for the Jamal Kuri Mala. Starts at 6:30. Please come down, get all the Jamal Kuri. And Saturday will be the main event. Youth Indie will be there. Andrew Guru Wiwi, Yirmal, Yolunga Elvis, Wild Honey, Tapenbal, and Bungul Lantern Parade and Market Stalls. 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Please come down, everyone. 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
1: Colagol Colagol Tanga Botsuna, Wine Group Norge and one Nankudia. Here in Norway, Nina Norway, Nina Norway. Kuya no Loka. Kuya will cook when I allow Kudi, Loka no Kudi. Kakuya Colagolka. This pelican implying I'm looking for. 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

0: Yo, good morning, everyone. Bookmark. There will be a Yerepe festival this weekend. Friday will be the youth night. There will be Justin, Wellington, Maggie, Breaking Barriers, Manike Mala and Bungul program and dance competition for the Jamalkuri Mala. Starts at 6:30. Please come down, get all the Jamalkuri. And Saturday will be the main event. Youth Indie will be there. Andrew Guru Wiwi, Yirmal, Yulunga Elvis, Wild Honey, Tappenbal, and Bungul Lantern Parade and Market Stalls. Start at 6. Please come down, everyone. 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

0: 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Can you tell us your name and what your role, who you work for, please?
1: So my name is Rex and I work at Millingimby School with primary school age students. I'm teaching a composite class, you know, grade 4 and 5, both boys and girls.
0: So I can see the school is doing more teaching at the park area here. Like, I've noticed it today and the other day. I think it's going to be the whole week. It all depends. Can you tell me a little bit about this and why this is happening with the school? And is it because of the break-ins, or is it with both break-in and COVID, or is it because it's just a change? It's just like a really nice change for them to have a school here.
1: Oh, well, it's a tricky question, and you're right. It is a combination of things that have sort of brought us here. And I think COVID and the break-ins have given a chance for a pause in the daily routine of what we usually do, and given us a chance to talk together with staff and families in the community and think about what we're doing and how we're teaching kids and how we're building relationships and what kids really want to learn and what kids like doing. So the park is a result of having that pause and having a chance to talk to people about how we can connect better with community and how we can connect better with each other. But you're right, it is a byproduct of COVID and the break-ins that's given us the opportunity to change the way we teach and reconnect.
0: I think it's a really great idea because the kids can come out and do schooling outdoors and they're really enjoying it. I can see it. Yeah. And I was sad to see the school has been having a lot of break-ins. And me, you, as a teacher, how do you feel about it? Like, do you feel the community is coming together to help stop all these break-ins?
1: Yeah, how do I feel? I suppose I'm shocked at the damage of the school. You know, it's a lot of damage and really disappointing to all of the families who are here and myself personally, you know, putting a lot of effort into the way a room looks and the resources and the money that costs. So that's one part. But, you know, I suppose the other part is that, you know, the community is responding, similar to why we're having park in the school. It's given a chance for people to stop and talk about things that need to be talked about. So I think that the community is responding, and I think it's a good thing having this pause that those things can be talked about properly.
0: I think it is very important to have everyone's input in for the school, because it's been here since it was my school too, and I'm seeing all this vandalism happening is Yakamainmak, and we would like some voices, you know. Yo, and I think it's true.
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1: Yo, good morning, everyone. Bookmark. There will be a Yerepe festival this weekend. Friday will be the youth night. There will be Justin, Wellington, Maggie, Breaking Barriers, Manike Mala and Bungul program and dance competition for the Jamalkuri Mala. Starts at 6:30. Please come down, get all the Jamalkuri. And Saturday will be the main event. Youth Indie will be there. Andrew Guru Wiwi, Yirmal, Yulunga Elvis, Wild Honey, Tapanbal, and Bungul Lantern Parade and Market Stalls. 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It's free event.

0: 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ngede ngur balanya. Today we have our two special guests at Yulung Radio at the moment. We are joined by Kennedy Charrington and Richie Penisini from Parramatta Eels NRL Footy Football Club. Thank you for joining us today.
1: Hello, guys. Thanks for having us. Oh, what an intro.
0: Thank you. So how are you enjoying Nullarbor so far?
2: It's beautiful. It was a 1.5 hour plane trip out here. When we got here, it was definitely different to Darwin, obviously. A lot less grass out here, a lot of red land out here. So it's been good. Beautiful experience.
1: Mm. Yeah, we've been welcomed with open arms. The community in Yirrkala, we were there yesterday, and it was just amazing to be on country. It's definitely a different feel to Darwin, but even Sydney, where we're from. It's been an humbling experience, but fresh air, it's just different. I love it.
0: Deadly. Dewe, nali ini malah rally ni jual miri angal maritjen rally Anamland ilja. What brings you guys to Anamland?
1: Yeah, so we're obviously a part of Parramatta Eels Rugby League Club and very proud of what we do in the community, especially in Western Sydney. It goes to all areas of Australia, wherever we go. We love to enlighten the community and leave a stamp and come back. So in Arnhem Land, when we found out we were coming here, we want to spread the light and love in what we do at Para, and that's just getting around the community. We had some gear that we handed out yesterday, just brought a lot of smiles to some kids' faces, and that's just essentially what we are as a club. We're more than players, we're even better humans, and I'd love to come back here again. We visit once a year. It's kind of the annual thing. We bring a game to Darwin with the men's side. Hopefully in the next few years we can bring a women's team as well, so just to see the impact we have on the immediate community has been beautiful to see. And hopefully this relationship continues for more years to come.
0: Because we don't get much superstars coming in and out, it's a remote, side of the country. And it's really good to have you guys here, eh?
2: Thank you.
0: So, now normally most enjoying Dipung or visiting the Malay communities, Namala. What do you enjoy mostly visiting your local communities?
2: Well, for me, it's just seeing the people around. You will get the most genuine people here. Everyone's here. No matter what, they always have a smile on their face, and that brings us joy. And as a club, I know we strive to get out into the community. So seeing everyone out here, smiles, big faces, it's always happy. You know what I mean?
0: Kennedy, Billy Captain of the Eels, go. Newe, neni na kun representing ni New South Wales, Australia, indol. Na ni ka thinking there ko po difference game. Playing football, well, rugby, they are named top end. So, Kennedy, this one's for you. You're the captain for the Eels. You have represented New South Wales and Australia. What is different about playing footy in the top end?
1: Definitely, from club to representative footy, it's you kind of in a space where you're surrounded by people that share the same goals, same values, that are high achieving. And I think that's really important because you can kind of do your own role. You kind of can worry about yourself and what you offer for the team. And you know that you have that trust in your other teammates to get the job done as well. So it's just, you work so hard to get to those type of teams, and it's something that you have to keep pushing for because, you play a few bad games or you aren't having the best season and your opportunity is taken like that. So just that diligence to keep working hard, that dedication to your training, your sport, but then those lessons can also be interpreted outside of footy. It's those things you're striving for, exactly. Looking after my family. It's bigger than footy. Those are the things you learn and you take and bring those lessons into footy. Into life. So
0: it's just
1: things that that make you as a person kind of tie into footy.
0: Ellie, look at that. That's too good. Then I know more Richie. Then we got 3-year birthday. I'm going to message. Yeah, Eels fan going. So Richie, it's your birthday today. Happy birthday.
2: Thank you, thank you. Big 19.
0: Good. Yeah.
2: Feel wiser.
0: So, what message do you have for the Eels fan that are listening right now?
2: To all our Eels fans, just we thank them very much. Obviously, we're very proud of all our Eels fans. I think we have probably one of the strongest base fans in the NRL. You know, we love them. Yep. We come out, we try to make them happy every week. Obviously, things don't turn out the same way, but we always know that. Our fans are always going to turn up for us. We're very grateful. And, we love our community. We love our Parramatta fans. We love that we have fans everywhere. You know, it's not just in Parramatta.
0: Yep.
2: We come up here. We have fans here. We go down to Canberra. We have fans there. It's a wild community, and we're very grateful for them. And,
1: very
2: so
1: loyal.
2: Much love.
0: Look, like, what you guys are doing, coming up once a year, it's pretty deadly, and looks like you earned yourself another fan.
1: Yeah, we've got some gear in the cupboard. Yeah. You up, eh?
0: So, thank you both for coming and joining us. Hope you enjoy your visit.
1: Thank you. Should we sing Richie happy birthday?
2: No. Yeah.

0: birthday to you. Hip hip, hip. Hooray. Hip hip. Hooray. Hip hip. Hooray.
1: Thank you. I'll blow up the candles. Thank you.
2: Yo, thank you. Numalengko. Putri kidao. Tambal yon ng radio li.
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1: 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Kawal tundang alikarta la school. 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Thank you.
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3: 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I'm from Murujula Community, and you're listening to Yolongu Radio. 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

Yo, good morning, everyone. Bookmark. There will be a Yerepe festival this weekend. 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There will be Justin, Wellington, Maggie, Breaking Barriers, Manike Mala and Bungul program and dance competition for the Jamalkuri Mala. 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Youth Indie will be there. 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

0: Duan Jawalo, 7 a.m. You long on my chibra, you na, mingin you na, ngatao na jamao, ka jamala machi, ngurir yun.
1: Hello, I'm Adam Evans with the NIRS News. The US President has issued a scathing assessment of Israel's conduct in Lebanon. Israel has been bombarding southern Lebanon in its campaign against terrorist group Hezbollah. A US deal to end the conflict with Iran includes ending hostilities in Lebanon, a point that's being ignored by Israel. Israeli Prime Minister Benjamin Netanyahu has vowed to keep troops in southern Lebanon and continue hitting Hezbollah. US President Donald Trump says Israel is fighting Hezbollah too long and too many people are being killed. He says you don't have to knock down an apartment house every time you're looking for somebody, because there's a lot of people in those apartment houses and they're not all Hezbollah. Mr. Trump has suggested Syria take on the fight against Hezbollah, saying they would do a better job than Israel. Violence in the Democratic Republic of Congo is making it hard to contain the Ebola outbreak in the country. Armed assailants took a woman and her daughter from a health centre in the North Kivu province of the DRC. The six-year-old daughter had tested positive for Ebola. The incident underscores how insecurity and community distrust of health workers are undermining efforts to contain the outbreak in eastern DR Congo. There have been repeated attacks on medical staff and response teams, disrupting efforts to trace contacts and isolate suspected cases. Australia's worst pedophile will be extradited to face further abuse allegations after his heinous crimes prompted the creation of a powerful child protection watchdog. Queensland Attorney General Deb Frecklington has confirmed that Ashley Paul Griffith will be sent to New South Wales after his failed bid to reduce a life sentence for years of childcare centre assaults. A scathing review of his offending, spanning almost 20 years, has sparked an unprecedented $250 million child safety overhaul, which was unveiled by Ms. Frecklington yesterday. A Queensland Protection Commission will be set up as a dedicated child safeguarding body with responsibility for the reportable conduct scheme, child safe standards, and working with children checks. Drier conditions are expected for central and eastern Australia over the winter-spring periods thanks to an El Nino. The Bureau of Meteorology has declared an El Nino phase is underway over the Pacific Ocean.
2: For some areas of Australia, the Bureau's long-range forecasts are already showing warmer temperatures and reduced rainfall over the coming months, and the confirmation of El Nino doesn't change these forecasts. El Nino can increase the chances of below-average rainfall, but every El Nino is different, and that's why it's best to follow and to keep checking the Bureau's long-range forecasts. It's also important to understand that El Nino isn't a forecast, rather it's an observation. While El Nino often brings drier conditions to central and eastern Australia in winter and spring, Australia's weather is also shaped by other climate factors, so outcomes can vary. So we're not saying specific towns or regions are going to see less rainfall or more bushfire risk because of El Nino.
1: That was Alana Shoney from the Weather Bureau. We'll have more coming up next.
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1: To sport, and rising sprint star Gout Gout has come third at the Ostrava Golden Spike event in Czechia. Gout came third with a personal best time of 14.96, which is also a national record. He was up against American champion Noah Lyles, who broke the world record with a time of 14.67 seconds. The pair hugged it out after the run to celebrate. Now for a look at the capital city weather around the country. Partly cloudy in Magajim, Brisbane with a top of 23. 22 and partly cloudy on Gadigal Country, Sydney, while it's 18 and cloudy on Ngunnawalgambri Country, Canberra. 20 and partly cloudy in Nam, Melbourne, and a possible shower in Nipaluna, Hobart with a max of 16. A top of 20 in rain in Tundanya, Adelaide. Partly cloudy and 18 degrees in Boorloo, Perth, and sunny in Garramilla, Darwin, with a top of 32. If you have any stories that you'd like to share with us, you can send us an email to news@nirs.org.au.
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9: yo bookmark narko yako Stewie Malk Gujuk Bapro Gumaj. 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
10: Yo, good morning, everyone. Bookmark. There will be a Yerepe festival this weekend. Friday will be the youth night. There will be Justin Wellington, Maggie, Breaking Barriers, Manike Mala and Bungul program and dance competition for the Jamalkuri Mala. Starts at 6:30. Please come down, get all the Jamalkuri. 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
1: So what I believe you were trying to say is thank you.
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1: You're welcome.
2: What? No, no, no. I wasn't. Why would I ever say
1: okay,
2: that?
1: Okay. I see what's happening, yeah. You're face to face with greatness and it's strange. 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
1: Tuwal nga raya, kumari kipikili. 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

about Nurge, the white cockatoo. The white cockatoo is called Nurge in Binning language from the rock country in West Arnhem Land. The Nurge was hungry, so Nurge flew high in the sky looking for pandanus tree. The Nurge wanted to eat the pandanus nuts.

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This is the sign, the message for us to get onto it early. 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

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I work at IJCP, the Remote Job Community Program, as a supervisor. 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
8: It's good to be with you. June said she knew there'd be some people from the South here tonight, because some of you guys get out here in California, the damn place is so crazy, you just gotta get something to eat some way, don't you? That's right. I'm glad to see you again.

I have to sit down for... Okay, we'll do that for you. Just a minute. Thank you. There's a young man here San Quentin tonight that wrote a song that I just saw written down on paper the first time yesterday. He sent me the sheet music on it, and I don't know anybody that reads music, except maybe Helen. And I liked the lyrics so much I started singing my own tune to it, you know, the first thing that came to my mind. Hey, let me see that. Let's just try a little bit of it right here.

Last week in Nashville, Bob Dylan, one of the top writers, well, I don't have to tell you who Bob Dylan is, the greatest writer of our time, was at our house, and he and I sat down and wrote a song together. And let me see if I can find it. Damn, then I'll sing it for you. Yeah, here it is. 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